I said, oh, son of man, where you gonna run to? Oh, son of man, right around to? Oh, son of man, where you gonna run to on that day? Oh, I ran to the rocket. Please hop me, I ran to the rocket. Please hop me, I ran to the rocket. Please hop me on that day. Yeah, the rock cried out. Yeah, the heart to the rock cried out. Yeah, the heart to the rock cried out. Yeah, the heart to on that day.

scream and I ran to the ocean. It was boiling on that day. So I prayed to the Lord. Please save me, I pray to the Lord. Please save me, I pray to the Lord. Please save me on that day.

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1: I don't think it's a problem because most of the girls ask for it.
2: How do they ask for it?
1: The way they act, the way they... I can't say the way they dress because that's an own personal choice. Some gung-ho, they butt rock your bitch is walking down the street. They're asking for it and they deny it, but it's true.

is bear strange fruit, blood on the leaves and blood at the root, black bodies swinging

Ocean Wisdom. We got Dirty Dark on the beat. Faster. RF. Black Ink. Bars. All my guys doing this thing. Shout out to MacDot, Brighton Town, the

owe you fam, owe you that. Came in the game with a whole new act, invading the brain with a whole new rap. Late in his day, in your old crew's whack, I had to do that. Had to man up, you ain't got a boost to copy them bad luck. You ain't got a boost to copy you fat fuck. You ain't got a boost to copy I'm that much. I got exquisite ability, mimicking vividest imagery. Lyrically stinging a kid to be killing us in with these witty nitty.

0: 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Comply with the law, or we're coming after you.
1: This is probably like the only time

0: signing any waivers. I'll smack you with they papers.
1: Pleaded for the return of her dad, one of hundreds of undocumented immigrants rounded up Wednesday by Immigration and Customs Enforcement.

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Well, you roll out the carpet and it better be red and it better be long as the troubles in my head. 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
1: Bunch of doctors come around, they don't know that New York is killing me. 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
3: 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Break your face.
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0: 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The shade. 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The climb is paid for face. 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With a gun. 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This town is fucking club. Put on the neck. Bone in the gut. 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The heen. The belly. The lean. The Louis. The crown. The sound. The scene. The cut. Trying to cut. Legging the cut. Bluffing the cut. No cutty. 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Shit up, bitch. Break your face.
2: Dig in your face.
0: Dig in your face.
2: Dig in your face.
0: Dig in your
2: face.
0: Fuck shit. 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
2: face,
0: clit in your
2: face,
0: clit in your
2: face,
0: clit in your
2: face.
0: Fuck shit up, bitch. Break your
2: face.
0: Gun in your
2: face,
0: gun in your
2: face,
0: gun in your
2: face,
0: gun in your.
1: You see that shit when he did that?
0: Fire all over the ceiling in the fucking building. The plaster is peeling. They build it so that I get little shit feelings. Could have a way out. Break shit. Killers ain't driven off burning. They burn for the runners that have a reason to come out to the corner to find a lesser and a learner. I think a 321 son of a gunner, a runner, a Uzi that's weighing a ton, a retarder, a tuner, a lunatic. Moving these units like who had to do it and sticking that clicking that clicking the clack as the sound of a Mac in a truck full of hoes. Make it sit in the back of the Acura, accurate, adequate. At it again, they'll go back to this winning to let you uncertain. You ready to
2: fuck shit up, bitch. Break your face.
0: Dig in your
2: face.
0: Dig in your
2: face.
0: Dig in your
2: face.
0: Dig in your
2: fuck shit.
0: Clit in your
2: face,
0: clit in your
2: face,
0: clit in your
2: face,
0: clit in your
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He likes it, so he presses a button on his phone. It's a little heart. It's acknowledgement. It makes him feel good, and that's fine, so it should. He's my mate. 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He changes the picture in his profile every now and then. Queen's birthday, come on, England. 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He acknowledges applause for politicians on doorsteps for kicking other people off other people's doorsteps, and I wince. He applauds. He red, raw applauds. He says we are the empire, and God will save us all in the empire. And you're rubbernecking wreckage by the roadside, beats and swearing, silence the silence, get a fucking move on, things to fucking do, got my work to get to, so fuck you and fuck them too. And you're working out who done what, then they scrape up and the traffic flows, the feeling goes, weeks later there's roadside flowers and your gut takes a hit until a fucking little shit cuts you up at the roundabout, makes you late for work by a little bit, and you shout, and you shout, and I shout, I shout, I shout, because it's all I've got left. I shout because I'm tired of this shit, this lack of compassion, governmental hypocrite. Their actions need a reaction, and for me, this is it. In

poppies and crosses, Union Jack carrots, flagpoles in the sand, rewritten history, industrial wastelands. The books back open so no one cares, as the camera pans to billionaires. High-fiving in the crowd, loud and proud, the streets are decorated like the fucking day. But my good kids are too scared to go out and play, and I stand back and watch everyone else fight. 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

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So blame the young, blame the old, blame foreigners, equality, decency, labour, blame Tories, blame monarchy, blame history, the lot. Just start by saying you're sorry for every fucking thing you've got in the Empire!